0: Piper Fenton right there on the Z. Just getting so many messages coming in. I asked you the question, you know, Dolly Parton, even if you don't know her music, she was just loved by people. And I think it's impacted a lot of people this week, her passing. Who is somebody that you think will either just make the world sad when they pass, make the country sad, or maybe just
1: you? JR, my name's Glenn. I think it's really going to hit me hard when either Paul McCartney or Ringo Starr pass away. Love the Joy FM.
0: Yeah, I think McCartney will hit people the way Lady Di hit people. Just because, their influence went all over the world.
2: Can I also throw Carrie Underwood in the hat? I feel like...
0: I thought about that earlier.
2: I feel like she is one who, even if you don't really like country music, you like Carrie Underwood.
0: I agree. That was my exact thought earlier. And I'm like, I'm not going to say it. And you said it. Man, you just say whatever you feel. And I'm here for it, Lex.

0: Abby Seiler right there on the Z. And who is it for you? You know, with the passing of Dolly earlier this week, who is it for you that when they pass one day, it'll be a sad day? You just know it.
1: The death that really got to me was Philip Seymour Hoffman. That hit me hard. Thanks for all you do.
0: Most people will have to Google him and you'll be like, oh my gosh, yes, I've seen him in a tons of stuff. But I'm kind of with her. That dude was one of the best actors I had ever seen in film. Philip Seymour Hoffman had drug, you know, just same way as the Australian
2: Heath
0: kid.
2: Heath Ledger.
0: Those two went right around the same time and the same way. Mm. And they were both incredible actors. The only reason I wouldn't put them on this list is because they were loved for their acting skills, but I can't say they were like these
2: upstanding citizens that people
0: Yeah, they weren't like out there. They were loved for their acting. We'll just say that.
3: Hey, JR. This is Joseph. The person who would pass that would affect me the most is Jordan Peterson.
2: That's an interesting one.
0: Who is that? The message?
2: Jordan Peterson is he's a professor. He's a psychologist. He's very wise. Have you ever heard the bit where he's like, you have 4 short years with your kids? And then, have you heard that?
0: I mean, if I haven't heard of the dude, I probably don't know his works.
4: We'll sing your name from the rooftop. We'll bring you praise and we won't stop. It's not for us, it's for your heart.

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0: That is Anika, and you're listening to The Z. And when Dolly passed earlier this week, I knew Sunday night we were going to have this phone conversation, asking you the question, who is it, celebrity-wise or just a known figure, when they pass one day, you know it's going to impact you?
1: I would say Johnny Depp. I grew up watching Johnny Depp. I've grown old watching Johnny Depp. His movies has impacted a lot of my life, from the cheesiest ones to the most emotional ones, like What's Eating Gilbert Grape, Pirates of the Caribbean. I mean, Disney classics. He's just all-time amazing, and I think I'm gonna cry some hard tears.
0: And I think people like him. Even if he's not the most upstanding guy, people will like him. Like,
2: yes.
0: Yeah, it's the kind of same way that I am with Brad Pitt and David Beckham. I love watching them with their kid. Like, they just seem like nice guys. I could be wrong, but
3: I would miss Stevie Wonder if he passed. Well, when he passes.
0: Yeah, we keep making that same mistake. If they pass.
4: For me, it would be Mark Hall. And I'm not even just saying that because he's a Christian singer. His music has impacted my life, and I will truly mourn when Mark Hall passes away.
0: Let me say this. When he had cancer a while back, you saw that. Like, people put up billboards, pray for Mark. And so I think she's right. You could put Mark, remember I mentioned with CeCe Winans, like if here's the Billy Graham for Christians, Billy Graham was like number one of, okay, this impacted Christians around the world. CeCe would be in that top 10. And I think you have to put Mark Hall in that top 10 as well. Just over the span of 20 years, their songs, and he's the front man, and he's probably listening to this right now. He's like, guys, I'm fine. I just got in the car and you guys are talking about me passing one day. This is really uplifting.

0: Torrin Wells and Miles Minnick on the Z with Dolly passing earlier this week. Throwing it out to you tonight, who is it celebrity-wise? You're like, oh man, they had an impact on my life. And when they pass one day, I know it'll hit me hard.
1: I was really upset and lost when John Denver passed away, period. And in the future, I would be very upset when Chris Tomlin passes. Chris Tomlin is my Christian John Denver.
0: Country road, take me home.
2: I just like the voice to text that she was doing.
0: You know, we've done it. We've all done it.
3: For me, it would be Dr. Charles Stanley. He's impacted my life on YouTube.
0: Didn't he pass? Didn't Charles Stanley pass?
2: I think Andy Stanley passed.
0: No, Andy Stanley's the kid.
2: So Charles Stanley.
0: Yeah.
4: When Steve Irwin died, I cried for so long. I can't even remember. Maybe 2 weeks. I cried every single day. I was about 20 years old, and my dream was to meet him one day. He truly was my hero, and it crushed me when he died.
0: Was that you? Did you leave that?
2: No. But I relate.

That's hopeful. And we are the Z. Tomorrow, last day of August. Next Saturday's week one of college football. So we're there. By the way, this fall, if you want to get out and see some concerts, we've got a concert calendar you can check out at thez.com. Here's Sarah Reeves right here on the Z.

0: yeah.
1: You can listen to the Z just by saying the word.
0: What's the word?
1: We can't say it right now or she's going to start talking back to us. But you know the word, right? The A word? That's right. You can listen to the Z on your Amazon Echo. The Z.

0: Brua Young running on the Z. Lex joining us from Middle Tennessee via iPad here tonight. The pumpkin spice is out, Lex.
1: It is. Those PSLs are back at Starb's.
0: Makes sense up north. Does not make sense here. It is still too hot to be.
1: It is. You know what, though? It was 60 degrees at my house.
0: Oh, I don't even want to hear that.
1: I know. But you can get an iced pumpkin something or another. Cold brew, latte, whatever.
0: I didn't mean to confuse you. I'm not into it at all.
1: Oh, okay.
0: I just all like right. the idea that it comes out every year because it kind of marks the season. Kind of like the kickoff of college football.
1: Yes. Saturday, it's on all day. I think next week is when my like real true happiness is going to come out because it'll be Gator football is back at the end of the week. Going to the game. It's going to be good time.
0: Are you guys supposed to be any good this year?
1: Well, we've got a new quarterback, new coach. Who knows?
0: News came out today that the Vols have decided they're starting a true freshman, which means the guy who is going to be our starting quarterback for Tennessee this year was in high school last year. So that's
1: is he
0: fun.
1: Like 17 years old?
0: I don't know, but I'm like, I don't even know. Can he get facial hair? Like,
1: yeah.

0: brought there.
1: We want to remind you the Z app is a free download for your smartphone. A lot of features on there. You can take us on the go. Just search the Z Radio. Henrik Joseph O'Brien coming up just a couple of minutes. Let's play Daniel Spriggs right here on the Z.

0: Daniel Spriggs on the Z. Lex, I went to a new church for the first time today. The pastor dropped, I think it was the same word he used twice. And both times, it was the first time I'd ever heard the word before, to the point I couldn't even tell you what it is. I kind of tried to type it. He said, infallible. I just remember thinking, in a quiet auditorium of 1,000 or 2 people, when you drop a big word that is not common and you keep rolling, that's the biggest flex to go, I know big words and you guys don't. What I'm nervous of is, am I the only one? Like, I was writing down notes as he was talking, and I skipped over that. I'm like, I don't even know what you just said. I looked up, like I was looking at my notes, and when he said it, I looked up, and then I started looking around me to the left and to the right, and I'm like, huh? Anybody else? I'm telling you this, it was a word I'd never heard in my life, and I'm 49. But I've been practicing English since I was like 1, and he just snuck one in there, and I'm like, Where did you learn that to the point you would drop it in a public speech? Am I the only one sitting right here that has never heard that word he just used in my life? I want to know how dumb I am.
1: Yeah, but what if it comes out that you're pretty dumb? You're the only one who doesn't know it.
0: That's why I didn't ask anybody.
1: There is that possibility.
0: I just hope the person laughed behind me when he dropped that word and they saw my head go to the left and the right. Like, anybody?

That was Henrique, and we thank you for listening to The Z tonight. Please do search for us Instagram, Facebook. Just type in The Z Radio. We'd love to connect with you in either of those spots. We are going to play Josiah Queen's latest coming up just a couple minutes. Here is Zane Walls on The Z.

so much for hanging out tonight. I am JR, and if you are in need of prayer, we have a Z Care line that is always open for you at 877-443-CARE. And I'm going to read you a bit of scripture coming up here in just a couple minutes. Allison Eady right here on the Z.

Thanks so much for listening to The Z tonight. I finished up, I don't finish books often, but this John Eldridge book, Resilient, one of the most powerful books I've ever read. But it all ends with a prayer that I want to pray over you here today. About Jesus being the river of life. Jesus, I come back to you now in my longing for life to be good again. And I love you here, Lord, in my soul's heartache. I consecrate to you my primal drive for life. I surrender to you my ability to aspire for good things, to plan for them, to take hold of them, to enjoy them, and to keep on aspiring. I consecrate all living in me to you, Lord Jesus. And I give you my famished craving for life to be good again. 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Now I ask that the river of your life would flow in me, in my primal drive for life, and in my longing for life to be good again. I open my heart and my soul to the river of life. Let it flow in me, let it flow through me, and all around me, restoring, renewing, and healing me. 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I receive the river of your life in me. Thank you, God. That's from John Eldridge in this book called Resilient.

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All right. Rachel DeLong coming up, Brandon Lake as well. Before I take off tonight, here is Blanca on the Z.

Brandon Lake. And that's going to wrap it up for me tonight. Tomorrow, final day of August. And then next Sunday, I'll be on the air with you. And it's Labor Day weekend, believe it or not. So be safe. Thanks, as always, for listening. And we'll talk to you next week here on The Z. Sometimes.

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my mansion.

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Not because school is easy, but because God is with you in every class, every test, every late night study session. 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He is with you. The Z.

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0: GLO, GLO the gang with me. 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
0: You know, Proverbs 27:17 says, iron sharpens iron, and the right people make you stronger. 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

0: 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Community is an extra. It's part of the design.
1: You weren't built to carry every emotion, every fear, every I'm fine moment by yourself.
0: Let people in. 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
1: You can listen to the Z just by saying the word.
0: What's the word?
1: We can't say it right now or she's going to start talking back to us. But you know the word, right? The A word? That's right. You can listen to the Z on your Amazon Echo. The Z.

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1: 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And honestly, so is this playlist. 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

0: 1 Corinthians 13:13. And now there remain faith, abiding trust in God and his promises, hope, confident expectation of eternal salvation, love, unselfish love for others. The Bible states that love is greater than both faith and hope. We couldn't live our lives without faith or hope. But without love, we could just be going through the motions. Hear the love from the songs we play. Life turned up the Z.
1: Let me tell you about the King, reigning above, powerful and mighty, came down to love. 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
1: Don't worry. Today's hit music will be here when you're not in class. The Z.

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1: We'll sing your name from the rooftop. We'll bring you praise and we won't stop. It's not for us, it's for your heart.

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The Z.

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That's brand new. 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My name is Ed Hutchins. 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Z artist for King and Country set to drop their latest album titled The Most Beautiful Colors. That's set to come out on new release Friday, September 18th. Here they are along with Taylor Hill with World on Fire. This is the Z.

A Z Mix of Down, that's Sejon Noriel along with Evan Ford and Chris Howland on the Z. Before that, we heard Torrin Wells and Miles Minnick, Second to None. That's a new single. Torrin Wells set to host the Devil Words for the fourth time. That'll be on October 6th. You'll be able to see the broadcast on TBN on October 9th. Here comes Holvey with Connor Price. It's Automatic.

Apollo LTD with Run. This is the Z. It's all your favorite rock, pop, and hip-hop music. It's here for your life turned up. My name is Ed Hutchins. Up next is Jordan Armstrong. Name of this song is The Light. This is the Z. Yeah.

Everything is better. That is hopeful. This is The Z. Check out the concert calendar on our website, thez.com. A couple of the artists coming up next on our playlist will be in concert in The Z Nation. We'll hear Jeremy Camp after the next song. Jeremy Camp and Mercy Me in concert in North Charleston, October 9th, in Charlotte on October 11th, and October 22nd, they'll be at The Well in Greenville, South Carolina. Toby Mac, Third Day, and Chris Tomlin, you'll catch them in Greensboro, North Carolina. That's on November 8th. It's Toby Mac with a Z mix of Beyond Me. This is The Z.

0: inside of you, and I love the way you choose to move. 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
1: Yeah, you gave

0: Depression feels heavy. 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But you're not alone in it. Psalm 34:18 says, God is close to the brokenhearted. Not distant. Not silent.
1: Not silent.
0: When your mind feels like it's totally sinking, just reach out. Talk to somebody. Pray. Breathe. And let God remind you that your story isn't over. You can find out more at thez.com.
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0: That's NF with Fear. This is the Z. All your favorite music is here. If you'd like to request a song from your favorite artist, any favorite song, let us know what you'd like to hear. 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
1: It's that bring back memories, bro. It's real. Shut up. It's coming from the soul, so bear with me on this one. I remember telling this story like it was yesterday.

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1: When was the last time you went outside and had a picnic? My name is Chad. Why you may want to do that today, I'll share with you coming up. Stay here.

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1: Back to the grind of tests, homework, and football.
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1: Yeah, school is back. The Z.

0: Life turned up, it's the Z, and it can be hard to know if something is a blessing or not. My name is Chad. A good rule of thumb is if you're not sure, imagine what it would be like without it. And if you feel like you'd miss it, chances are it's a blessing.
1: We got vices and we got pain. Yeah, we all go through it, so aren't we all the same? I got a thorn in my side. Take it out from where it

This is the Z. So not only is it the last Monday of the month, it also happens to be the last day of the month. My name is Chad, and it also happens to be Eat Outside Day, a day that people are encouraged to go outside and eat their food out there. And I think it is important that we do that from time to time. Even if it is or is not a chance to remember that it's still summertime, it is an amazing opportunity to go outside, have some food, and remember that eating inside is way better because there are significantly less bugs in here.

Hey, thanks for listening to the Z. And even though they are the same person, they are very different. My name is Chad, talking about the person that puts the leftovers in the fridge and then comes back later only to find that there's nothing to eat in the fridge, even though the leftovers are still there.

Okay, being holy is not so much about perfection, but it's about identity. Who is it that we identify with? Well, we identify ourselves with the perfect Lord God. Leviticus 20:26. You must be holy because I, the Lord, am holy. I've set you apart from all other people to be my very own. God loves you and wants the best for you.

the Z. Good morning. Now that we're done with all of the back to school shopping, we can worry about replacing all of the things we missed while we were back to school shopping. It wasn't just my family, right?

0: It's the Z.
1: Now, sometimes the more things change, the more they just change. For example, they found out that this and the last couple of back-to-school shopping years, people are doing less and less one big back-to-school shopping trip, and they're doing more and more back-to-school shopping mini marathon trips. Well, they'll go and get a bunch of little things, and then they'll go to another place a couple days later. They'll get some things off of Amazon. It's just not the way it used to be. At least I'm told. I was homeschooled, so our back-to-school shopping looked a lot like grocery shopping.

0: And now, hit reset on the past and step into the future. Let's go! 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
1: If I had 10,000 tongues, I couldn't tell all that the Lord has done for me. 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

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This

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And what you should do before it gets here next year, we'll talk about on the way. Stay here.

You're listening to the Z. Now, technology is great, but there is a problem with it. My name is Chad, and that is we have less excuses to not be productive because there's an app for that. For what exactly? Well, for everything.

0: here for some better days.
1: Life turned up. It's the Z. And this coming weekend, a lot of people are going to be traveling because they remembered. My name is Chad. They remembered that it's Labor Day a week from today, and so they took Friday off so they could have a longer extended weekend. And if you're like me, you always forget. Like every year, and you get to this moment, you're like, man, I wish I remembered. So let's do this. Let's set a reminder in our phone right now for next year so that when this week comes along, we can be the ones that remembered. Let's go!

0: This is the Z. Now, there are a lot of problems to solve inside a week, but the good news is they don't all have to be solved before you enjoy part of the week. So even though it's early, there's still something you can enjoy today.
1: See, I'm a lover, not a fighter. I took one look and I liked ya. Your magic, like Pip-Pap-Poo from Bad Times.

0: Anxiety shows up loud. 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
1: 1 Peter says, cast all your cares on him because he cares for you.
0: It's not a cute verse. That's a lifeline. When your mind spirals at 2 a.m., God isn't panicking. He's steady. He's close. He's holding you together when you feel like you're falling apart. Breathe. God's got you. The Z.

watching my mansion burn.

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A favorite road trip snack. Like, you're going on a road trip and you immediately think, I'm going to get, what is that for you?

the Z Good Morning, and it's a creative way for getting what they want. My name is Chad, and I'm talking about my children on road trips. They ask for trail mix, but the thing is, they don't like the mix. And I think the only reason they ask for it is because they think I'm more inclined to say yes if I think it might be healthy. And they are correct, actually.

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1: Locker combos, pep rallies, late night cramming, it's all back. 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
1: Now, a week from today is Labor Day, and this could be the perfect match right here. You get the road snacks. We'll take care of the playlist.

On the days you're struggling to believe it, on the nights you're falling all to pieces, you can bring your lonely heart to Jesus. What if I told you that I believe it?

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1: Now, what snack goes with you on the road trip? You're in charge, after all. My name is Chad. When I was a kid, I loved Bugles, but you can't put those on your fingers while you're driving. It makes things way more difficult, allegedly.

0: You're listening to the Z. Now, their favorite road trip snack happens to be trail mix, which is funny because it's supposed to give you energy for walking on a trail, not driving on a trail. My kids love them some trail mix. I'm convinced it's only because of the M&Ms, and I'm okay with it. But what about you? What's the best road trip snack? The one that you get every single time, Heather?
1: You have to have Twizzlers.
0: Oh, 100%. And what I have found is the best case scenario is when nobody else in the car likes them.
1: Yes.
0: It's not selfish. Okay, actually it is, yes. Now, are you good with just like the regular ones?
1: It has to be the pullable one. It can't be the other one.
0: Well, you have to have standards. That's definitely the route I would go. I just wasn't sure if you were like, desperate times, call for desperate measures. Let's get off brand.
1: Yeah, no.

0: fall.
1: Life turned up. It's the Z. And it finally happened. I walked into a room, forgot why I was there, and then I remembered. But I forgot what that was when I left. So it's baby steps.

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1: We are hits and positive hip-hop.
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1: Now, there's so much in life that changes. My name is Chad. One of my favorite things that does not change, thankfully, is the fact that today, God loves us as much as he did yesterday. Which yesterday, by the way, he loved us a whole lot.

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My name is Chad, and I'm talking about patience and love. Yes, you show love in being patient sometimes, but other times it's incredibly unloving to show all of the patience all of the time. For example, when my children are acting ridiculous and

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1: The A Lady
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1: But the only skill you need is from the Z.
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It's the Z. Good morning. Now, if it's been a minute since you've had a picnic, you should picnic today. And I think I have a very compelling reason why on the way.

0: It's the Z.
1: Now, it's not always the case, but sometimes what we're going through is just not that big of a deal. But it is important because it is what we're going through right now.
2: We got vices, we got pain. Yeah, we all go through it, so aren't we all the same? I got a thorn in my...

You're listening to The Z, and even though it's not true, it kind of feels like summer's all the way over. My name is Chad. Yes, we still have a few weeks left officially of summer, but it feels like it's over because almost the entire country is back at school. So while we have the time right now, let's go outside, have a picnic sometime this week, remind ourselves what it's like out there so that we can enjoy the rest of the year in here.

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1: We'll sing your name from the rooftop. We'll bring you praise and we won't stop. It's not for us, it's for your heart.

praises. Life turned up. It's the Z. Now, when you think about it, aren't all jobs remote jobs? It just depends on where you're working remotely from.

0: This is the Z. Now, if you're like me, you want to know who okayed the research. My name is Chad, and I'm talking about the kind of research where they go and study something nobody really is surprised by the findings or would be surprised by the findings. For example, 100% of people like free cake. Now, that's not a surprise, something we all knew. And I feel like this recent discovery kind of goes into that. They asked people who used to work remotely, the ones that used to work in their home but then got called back to their office, they asked them what they missed most about working from home. And this is not going to be a shock. Just about half of them said, we miss the comfy clothes. Now, I think probably the biggest shock here is that the other half didn't say anything about comfy clothes. Makes me wonder if maybe they found jeggings or something just as comfortable and they're wearing those in the office now.
1: Hello,

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2: If I had 10,000 tongues, I couldn't tell all that the Lord has done for me. 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
1: 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This is Familia.

Yeah. That is Ty Brazell with Set It Off on the Z. Before that, we heard Evil Against Me from Shea Zamora. That's a new song from a new Z artist. 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Now on the Z, here comes new Z artist Tiki Lau with Your Goodness. This is the Z.

Everything is better. That's hopeful. This is the Z. I'm Ed Hutchins. You can request a song by sending a text to the Hitline number. Send that request text to 866-441-HITS. Mike is a trucker. He's at a truck stop on I-85 right now. He sent that text to us. Wants to hear this song from Matthew Parker. This is Good Memories.

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1: Okay, so faith isn't fragile, and trust isn't just a vibe. It's armor. We're talking real armor.
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On the Z, that's Derek Minor and Cannon, Save the Hero. Before that, we heard Ryan Ellis, Ava Coming Down. We kicked off that song set with Stephen Malcolm and Carly Ann Taylor, Safe and Sound in Your Love. All your favorite music is on the Z. My name is Ed Hutchins. I'll see you back here again in the 2 o'clock hour this afternoon. Right now, good weather forecast, joined by Geo on this one. It's lows to highs on the Z.

am I doing? 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I wanna dash as dirty, a life fully spent, weathered and scarred from all the life that I lived. The times that we go out of our way to paint beautiful blue over somebody's grave when we stopped

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The Z.

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Devil is a Liar. That is Gio and Michael Howell on the Z. Before that, we heard something brand new for you. Devereaux Grace, along with producer Matthew Shell. Name of that song, it's some Christian EDM music for you. That was Justified. We kicked off the song set with Blanca Worthy. Your favorite music is here, all for your life turned up. My name is Ed Hutchins. Here comes Kobe James. Name of the song is Good News, and it's on the Z.

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1: 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And this year, we're going all in. 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

0: That's Bodie with Say So. This is the Z. We heard Lathan Warlick before that, along with Blessing Offer, Look Up to the Sky. We kicked off that song set with Fear from NF. Your favorite rock, pop, and hip-hop all for your life turned up. 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
1: It's a paradise, and it calls my name, but I can't keep taking holidays.
2: 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He

That's Hyper Fenton with World Cup. This is the Z, your favorite rock, pop, and hip-hop music for your life turned up. Coming up this hour, we'll hear from Josiah Queen, we'll hear from Holvey, we'll hear from King and Country, and a bunch more. All your favorites are here. My name is Ed. Now here comes Jordan Armstrong. Name of the song is The Light.

rooftops now. That's Curtis Hoppe with Rooftops. Before that, we heard Demons from Josiah Queen. He is a Dove Award nominee, and he's been drawing big crowds to his concerts. In fact, he just broke the attendance record for a Christian artist at the Iowa State Fair. Up next is Rua Young and Kodoku. Name of this song is Running, and this is The Z.

He Missed Me. That's Mike Teasy. This is the Z for King and Country. Has a brand new album coming out on new release Friday, September 18th. Here they are with Taylor Hill. It's World on Fire on the Z.

0: Fall.
1: Joseph O'Brien with Trust Fall. This is the Z. Limo Blaze and Seth Schluter teamed up for a brand new single titled What I Believe. That one came out last week. I'm sure we'll get that one added to our playlist very soon. Here's a song from Limo Blaze now, joined by Lecrae. This is Jaira, My Provider. It's on the Z.

0: around. The Z is here to encourage, uplift, and celebrate the one who died for us.
1: Jesus Christ.
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1: We can't say it right now or she's going to start talking back to us. But you know the word, right? The A word? 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
1: That's Newsyardist Munn with Forgiveness. Before that, we heard Stephen Malcolm along with For King and Country, Yes. And we kicked off the song set with Shea Zamora, Evil Against Me. Your favorite music is all on the Z for Your Life Turned Up. My name is Ed Hutchins. I'll see you back here again tomorrow morning. Up next is a brand new song from a Newsy artist. He's a young guy, 15 years old, just turned 15 this month. He lives down in the Clemson area. His name is Tate Butts. The name of this song is When I Pray. It's new on the Z.

Torn Wells, Miles Minnick, and Second to None kicking off this hour of music on the Z. Aaron Cole's on the way, Hopeful, John Michael Howell, and right now something new for you. This is called Streams of Light.

New music on the Z is called Streams of Light. 866-441-4487 to request your favorite song. Something new is landing on the menu at Chipotle this week. It sounds pretty yummy, too. I'll tell you more in two songs.

0: God's love is undefeated. And honestly, so is this playlist. The Z.
1: From 1998 till today, we've been telling y'all something about that name. So for everybody that needs to be reminded in the power, get up. You're standing on business.

0: Aaron Cole on the Z. I am Cheryl. So I don't know if you are one of the Chipotle rewards members, but they're adding something new to the menu this week. And if you're a rewards member, you don't have to wait till Friday like everybody else. You can actually get it today. It's chili lime tortilla chips. So basically they're regular tortilla chips, which I love, but covered with chili lime seasoning like tahini. Yum. I can't wait to try it with some queso.
1: Let me tell you about the king, reigning above, powerful and mighty, came down to love. He sits on the throne, highly seated, for his blood has atoned. He's a roller of stones, can't you see? 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

0: really what faith comes down to, isn't it? 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Let Go from Sam Rivera on the Z. Here's Kate Thompson.
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0: NF and Fear on the Z866-441-4487 to request your favorite song. This one's for Ken, listening in Greenville. I hope that your week is off to a great start.
1: Hello, mate.

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And then God flips and is like, you're chosen. You're called. You're mine. Ephesians 2:10 calls you his masterpiece. It doesn't say his maybe, not his backup plan, his masterpiece. So when your brain tells you you're not enough, remember who made you. 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The Z.

0: Stephen Malcolm on the Z. I am Cheryl. Later this week, Goodwill is opening up a whole new kind of store. It's basically a thrift store spinoff, and they specialize in one type of item. I'll tell you more in two songs.
1: I don't

Colby and Connor Price, Automatic on the Z. I am Cheryl. Just outside Charlotte, they are opening a new type of Goodwill store. It's a spinoff called Rewind. And they pretty much only sell like entertainment related items. So think DVDs and Blu-rays, CDs, albums. They're going to have video games there. They'll have listening rooms where if you're interested in buying an album, you can take it in there, listen to it, make sure it doesn't have any skips or anything like that on it. And they'll even sell band-related t-shirts. I think this is a great idea. Once again, it's called Rewind. It opens Friday. And if it's popular here in Charlotte, they'll be putting these in all around the country.

0: right time to put the backpack together. 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The Z.
1: Take the pain away. Take the pain away. Still another day.

Dixon on the Z. I am Cheryl. You know, with the cost of a college degree getting more expensive every year, here's a trend worth exploring. More schools are considering 3-year bachelor degrees. I'll tell you more in 2 songs.

0: We are messengers and wholehearted on the Z. I am Cheryl. People have been talking about this for a number of years, and it looks like it's finally starting to happen. In fact, the state of Texas, the governor has requested that people, that universities there start offering 3-year bachelor degrees. Now, the argument is one less year of college is one less year of expenses, which definitely makes financial sense. But also, if you think about it, it's 1 year sooner. You can get into the workforce, get a job, and, you know, start making some of that money to pay back those student loans.
1: That doesn't sound bad either.
0: Right? I actually think it's a solid idea. Oh, you're

0: praises.
1: Halvey with No Big Deal and Rooftop on the Z. I am Cheryl. Have you heard of this trend of guys not showering before they go out on a date? And in some cases, wearing dirty clothes. There is a reason they're doing this. Yes, on purpose. I'll tell you more in just a few.

social media is loud. Everybody's posting, comparing, flexing, arguing, but none of that gets to decide who you are. God does. His voice is the one that brings peace, not pressure. Psalm 119 says, His word is a lamp for your feet, not your feed. So before you let a comment section shape your mood, let God shape your heart. You're not controlled by likes. You're led by truth. The Z.

10 Rock with Tori Kelly on the Z. I am Cheryl. There is a trend right now, and it's mostly among Gen Z men, where they are not showering before going on a date. They are not using deodorant. In fact, some are even wearing dirty clothes, all in this trend of pheromone maxing. So pheromones supposedly are it's like a hormone type thing, but it's like your natural scent. Supposedly, it makes you more attractive to a potential mate. So their thinking is, the stinkier I am, the more attractive I'll be. I don't know who they're listening to that's telling them to do this, but as a woman, can I just say, no. Being stinky will absolutely not make you more attractive. Kind of like, too much cologne doesn't make you more attractive either. I just like the fresh, clean soap scent. And I think most women would agree with me.

Jean Michael Howell with Gio on the Z. I am Cheryl, getting excited. The new album from For King and Country, just a few weeks away, September 18th, it'll be out. It's called The Most Beautiful Colors, and this is one of the new songs.

0: On the night you fall in all the pieces, you can bring your lonely heart to Jesus. What if I told you that I believe?
1: That is from their brand new album, The Most Beautiful Colors for King and Country on the Z. The album itself is not out yet, but it will be soon, September 18th. And then they're going to be going out on tour. It's a couple of dates in our area. 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

0: Tadashi and Stay Alive on the Z. Got music for you from NF after this.
1: If I had 10,000 tongues, I couldn't tell all that the Lord has done for me. So I'll

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Why?

It's Don Reddy and God's Hands on the Z. Have you seen this video of the construction workers rescuing the kitten that was stuck in one of their excavation pieces of equipment? All right, I got to tell you more about this in two songs.

Stephen Malcolm on the Z. I am Cheryl. One of my favorite things to see on social media are videos of people, like big burly guys who claim they don't like cats, and then somebody brings home a kitten, and next thing you know, he and the kitten are besties. That's what this video reminded me of. These big burly construction workers heard a kitten crying from inside one of their pieces of heavy equipment. It was an excavating machine, an excavator. That's the word I was looking for. That's what it's called. Anyway, it's called a Komatsu, and they're getting ready to go to work. They hear this cry coming from the excavator. They look in there. There's a little tiny kitten that had somehow fallen in and couldn't get out. They had to literally take this thing apart, which they did, to save this kitten, and it just curled up with them right away. They ended up taking it home, and this lady from the office started fostering it. It turned out it's a little girl kitty. Her name is Komatsu. They nicknamed her Sue, and she's doing really well. I don't know which one of them ended up getting to keep the kitty, but you should see how they spoiled this little kitten. And recently there was a new video. They had a special made construction outfit for Sue. She's got a little yellow jacket, and the best part, a tiny little construction helmet with ear holes cut out. It's so cute.

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Their show in Charleston is just a few weeks away, September 22nd, Switchfoot and their latest Absolution on the Z. If you can't make it to the Charleston show, they will be in Charlotte November 5th. Here's For King and Country.

Mun and Forgiveness on the Z, 866-441-4487 to request your favorite song. Got some Hyperfenton on the way, Geo, and right now it's Graham.

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0: always out in front of that new music for you. Marissa Berkey right there. Hello today. It's the Z Radio. Hello and welcome to The Uplift. It's Matt Monday, the last day of August. You know, I was thinking we've highlighted quite a few heroes this year, and it's easy to overlook the danger they put themselves in. A remarkable man to tell you about today paid the ultimate price to save a couple of strangers. We will remember him in your daily uplift just a few minutes. Some back to school encouragement on the way today, and some stragglers from the weekend. Some messages came in. They were on the voicemail too late for the show Friday. My burning question, the old computer game, app, or website that you used to spend way too much time on back in the day. Some great answers. We got to play them, so we'll do that. Along with a bunch of your favorite songs and some hope from God's Word, the Monday Uplift is on His Radio Z.
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0: Lecrae, Tell No Lie, His Radio Z. It's Matt, and you know we've highlighted a bunch of rescues this summer. Seems like there's been quite a few truly incredible moments like that. It's easy to forget how dangerous these situations really are, and sometimes the hero gives all. In your daily uplift spotlight today, the coach who gave everything, Derek Moore, spent 20 years teaching elementary school kids who didn't call him Mr. Moore. They called him Coach. And a couple of weeks ago, he was standing on a beach on vacation when a 10-year-old girl that he never met named Summer got caught in a rip current. She was going under the waves, and Derek did not hesitate. He swam out to help her and got her and her uncle out. But then that same current pulled him under. His body washed ashore the next day. He was 47 years old, left behind four children of his own. One of his colleagues and his mom and dad talking to the local news.
1: We're extremely proud of him.
2: He's one of the guys that would be there first thing in the morning and the last one to leave. His energy coming, high-fiving the kids.
1: He was a selfless young man, very loving and giving. He loved kids. He loved coaching the kids. It was his passion.
3: Actually, if it didn't happen, it wouldn't be him. That's just who he is, who he was.
0: Thanks to Fox 5 and CBS for that reporting. His mom adding, my son was the type of person who would definitely do it again. So, Derek Moore, coach, you were one of the most amazing people on the planet. A man who spent your whole life keeping other people's kids safe in a classroom, dying, keeping one more safe in the water. A girl you'd known for less than a minute. And that girl, Summer, got to meet Derek's family and thank them. She said 8 words. I really do owe my life to you. Indeed. Really brings home the grave risk that those other heroes we've highlighted this summer and over the years are willing to take. And those who literally died saving others like Derek Moore, truly special. And we remember his family, his three sons and a little girl in our hearts and prayers today as well. And that's your daily uplift.

Hip Hop and Tope the Z Radio. Shea Zamora right there. That's The Evil Against Me. Gotta say what's up to David here in the Berg. Appreciate you listening tonight. Your Kobe James playing right now. We born ready. It's the Z.

going well. Smiles Minnick, that's second to none. It's the Z Channel. Matthew here, and saw this today, author Christine Kane posting it. I thought it was great. It says, a life that is kind in a mean world stops people in their tracks. Hope-filled in a hopeless world makes people lean in. Grace-filled in a graceless world makes people ask, what is different with this person? Yeah, you want to help the people around you find Jesus, point them towards him? That's a great way to do it. Just show them a little Jesus. I love that. Christine Kane, thanks for sharing. You got a touch.

Jeremy Camp, that's Revival, his Radio Z. It's Matt. All right, so back to school, couple weeks now, few weeks, whatever it's been. And I just want you to remember, you're never walking into that classroom alone. All right, God is with you. Every new lesson, every friendship, every test, every moment that feels a little scary, I want you to be brave, be kind, and let your light shine, okay? Remember, God made you for a wonderful purpose. Joshua 1:9 reminds you, be strong and courageous because God is with you wherever you go. It's going to be an exciting school year. I know you're dreading it. And even if you've been, you know, back for a little while, maybe you're, you know, kind of settling in. That's a good thing. And for those of you just getting back, whether it's, you know, college or pre-K, just know this, God is with you and you got this.

0: 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I put God first.
1: School's in. Football's on. 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The Z.